HOV lanes to RTH. Oh, thanks, Kelly.

2 westbound 8 and southbound 15, a black Jeep 9 pause, John Adam 501, push to the seats and all lanes near DC. Nothing further, 17 0.

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1: Thank you, Bob. Copy that. That was

73, please. Zebras for pedestrian westbound on the bridge, west of the 5. Two juveniles on e-bikes, they look like they're 10 years old. There's one of the Navy dropped their phone southbound 5 to the southbound bridge.

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1: Copy. And you can show me the rest of the ECSU medical center.

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0: good.
1: Is 34 responding to you, asking you to be on the bridge, and if so, you can have some of this connection. I think it's a little bit of a stretch, I'm not sure if the topic has covered it, but I found it was
0: if you're going to take a little bit of you, you can also handle the pedestrians on the bridge.

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0: 7-3-1, if you could copy pedestrian Logan over cell phone 5.
1: What was that?
0: The 6-3-1-8-7 with a party that was sitting on the ledge, Logan over the cell phone 5.

information for units 23152, northbound 15, just south of the 56, a dark blue four-door, also place 6 Lincoln Frank King 190, floating all over the road. Fence clear to a 2007 Honda out of Imperial. Nothing further, San Diego clear.

0: Messina with traffic.
1: Eastbound to northbound 163, please change your tires and get it for the record.

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0: 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What is that thing?
1: Yeah, 72. I had reach over a different pad. He just got off the freeway.
0: For a reach over a different pad, off the freeway.

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Indigo units. I'm having a request of a possible jumper, Southbound 5 at Mission B. It's a male on the, simply by the sign that says Garnett. It's a BMA with a black hoodie, looking like he's going to jump down. He's sitting on the edge.

0: at Eastern Van City Voice. Any of those, I could say, would you prefer that possible jumper southbound 5 at Mission Bay?
1: Thank you,
0: sir. Are you with us? It's going to be male BMA Black City. All we could get was that he was sitting on the edge by the Garnet sign.
1: Copy.
0: Sir, 87, 10 boys, any girls, they contact the RP. She's still sitting by on the side of the scene at East Miami Mission Center.

87-9 Boy Sunny Hill, Peter Coffee, I have 1179, Northbound Hill 5 to South of Plaza. And 9 Boy Sunny Hill, alternate 2 Boy, 10-6, 10-11-18.

3, West LA 4, after the door, the gray, Volkswagen sedan, 9 Robert Fever again, 988, French checking, near TC, last thing is southbound 805, it's San Diego, the deposition.

0: Black shirt, black pants, carrying a stick. 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
1: 248 over sharp pants, I thought the details of the AWMA, black shirt, black pants, carrying a stick, turning at Adams.

I didn't see anything on the southbound side from the northbound side. I'll just turn around and check it out.

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1: 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We'll be a white BMW 1020.

97 Subway in Voicenegro, listening to fire advisors. Going to be southbound 805 to South of Plaza. And they're going to be clearing on injury and vehicle still blocking number 4.

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1: 7-19, can you attach me on southbound at Camino Vacanza?

0: San Marino, heading about 2 South off 15 to South of West Bernardo. It's a white PT Cruiser, going about 90, 60, Robert Boy, 870. It's clear out of Lexington, Kentucky.
1: Copy all of the oil for that as well.
0: Copy all of that. Anyway, you have to go out 9 South Bucky 05 to South American Ridge, Black Dog Challenger, great, and that green receives an LD in another lane, 30 Pacific.
1: Hey, 711 Mark, copy.
0: You know, my cover.
1: Looks like Samuel,
0: please
1: wait
0: ATL in the area as well.
1: That's the right copy, and I need to be ATL from the South Zone side as well.
0: That's right, you'll be ATL from the South Zone side as well.

Handling North South 5 to South of the 163. Is there final coding or are we leaving the log open?

0: 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It looks like a FSC moved that vehicle to the right shoulder now.
1: Off-ramp lane.

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0: 9187.

573 West San Diego, Alpha number 35, Southbound 5, Professor Old Town for Metal number 3. Tickets checked out before you head to UCLA.

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1: Calls. It's the BME on the ratio that looks like he wants to cross. Also sending in the 4 points.

0: Yes, I think I knew which traffic that was off turn one.
1: Thank you.

0: should be on their way shortly. Probably 98.
1: For the buzz over here, but it's going to be 98.

0: And then 872 boy, that male is not being reported just south of Lincoln Street in the number 2 lane.
1: Party on the way and a route 224 alcohol.
0: No, but separate party on the way and route 224.

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0: 7, 7 Boys and Eagle, possible jumper, southbound 5 at La Jolla Village. On.
1: 7 Boys up.
0: 7 Boys, going to be a male looking like he's walking towards the barrier and then down over a cliff towards the highway.
1: 7 Boys, 7 Boys, who's in A-Row?
0: And we'll advise him.
1: Copy.
0: Called again, 7 Boys, now they're saying they think it's Tennessee over the 5. We'll start stationing.

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1: Temple River, 98. Just for the Kamal Valley, the green 7-8 pickup truck with the tailgate and metal bars on the roof, 4339703, sorting in and out, clear of him for an episode 26.
0: 7-4-7.
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0: Venus 552, South Alpharetta, South 8th Street, the Metro City, the Gray Chevrolet, Colt, please excuse us, 7 Lincoln 3, in and out of lanes, clear out of Imperial Beach. Let's go.
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1: Cozy
0: Point. Cozy Point, Lisa 8, Officer 20997 and 19410, working northbound 805 at the 54, approximately 03. Okay,
1: northbound 805 at the 54, 20997 and 19410203. Thank you very much. Cozy Point, log 0952.

0: Louisiana 752, southbound West Street, Tennessee, off at the white PT Cruiser, swerving. Looks like he is at Tennessee, 7869.
1: Flight 2, 4, 5, 5, 5, 5, 5, 5, 5, 5, 5, 5, 5, 5, 5, 5, 5, 5, 5, 5, 5, 5, 5, 5, 5, 5, 5, 5, 5, 5, 5, 5, 5, 5, 5, 5, 5, 5, 5, 5, 5, 5, 5, 5, 5, 5, 5, 5, 5, 5, 5, 5, 5, 5, 5, 5, 5, 5, 5, 5, 5, 5, 5, 5, 5, 5, 5, 5, 5, 5, 5, 5, 5, 5, 5, 5, 5, 5, 5, 5, 5, 5, 5, 5, 5, 5, 5, 5, 5, 5, 5, 5, 5, 5, 5, 5, 5, 5, 5, 5, 5, 5, 5, 5, 5, 5, 5, 5, 5, 5, 5, 5, 5, 5, 5, 5, 5, 5, 5, 5, 5, 5, 5, 5, 5,

0: Avenue, United 513, southbound 5 at King Edward Street. The platform must be in unopened high speed. 30,000 acres.
1: Hey, someone,
0: one more time.

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0: 77 Boise, Nevada, 1125 North Southside, just south of Coma Valley in the bypass. The parking in the pipe, in the middle of the lanes of the bypass.
1: Double,
0: from Coma Valley.

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0: 87, 2340 Cindy with an alternate for a pedestrian, northbound 5713. There's a man running on the freeways right in front of the vehicles and going into the right shoulder to the slow lane, wearing a black shirt, tennis shorts, and white shoes. Do I have an additional unit that says this 23-4? I'm sorry, that was multiple units. Can you just read it, sir?
1: Thank you,
0: sir.
1: 87-11 boy. Thank you for the talking out there.
0: Thank you.
1: Thank you.
0: Seven boy,
1: go ahead. 7-11 boy. Right shoulder, just south of

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1: I'll be in rest of the day.

there's a crisis negotiator on duty in San Diego. If you can read, or if you can ID to San Diego, crisis negotiator in San Diego, please ID to San Diego.

understanding the hobbies and responsibility of a crisis negotiator. ETOB-1, negative, I was inquiring if there's a crisis negotiator on duty.

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There has been no updates in the log.

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1: 2-1 over.

runway finishing. Southbound 805 Northeast Palmer, it's AWMA elderly bald, walking slow on the right shoulder, stumbling, 40 to 50 years old.

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0: 77 West San Diego, November 35, South Office, 87 Mesa. Mesa. Could be a gray or black SUV in the center divide with their hood up.
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1: Good.
0: So white, large puppy, about 35 pounds, walking in the lane.
1: Okay, we're going to show you what I reach for the TV.

25 is going to be closer to Claremont. I'll be turning around, I'll topple and start the traffic break from north side of 62.

San Diego, 5130 North Southside, Southern Tennessee. 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
0: Tamboy.
1: We're getting an initial call now. They are blocking the offense. For 87, 9 boys and girls, and ultimate for an animal, northbound 805 at the Home Avenue offense.

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0: 10-4 advice, 11-5, we have

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Next time I call, was at 2053, 2053.

issue with shoulder 98. And Shiboy, can you also check on 1125 South on Hillside, just north of Palm and Otay, between Palm and Main Street? We're getting multiple calls of mattress as well between the 3 and 4.

Amelia 0-4-51-14, Central 15, just at the 56. The blue GMC truck, unknown plate, unknown object flew out of the truck and hit the RP, so the vehicle's in there.

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you up for a 5110 Eastbound 8 at the 805, the white order, and also down lane 2, Henry Lane, just 92. Cut up RP and through on the outer. 21st, thank you.

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23, 23, 23, 23, 23, 23, 23, 23, 23, 23, 23, 23, 23, 23, 23, 23, 23, 23, 23, 23, 23, 23, 23, 23, 23, 23, 23, 23, 23, 23, 23, 23, 23, 23, 23, 23, 23, 23, 23, 23, 23, 23, 23, 23, 23, 23, 23, 23, 23, 23, 23, 23, 23, 23, 23, 23, 23, 23, 23, 23, 23, 23, 23, 23, 23, 23, 23, 23, 23, 23, 23, 23, 23, 23, 23, 23, 23, 23, 23, 23, 23, 23, 23, 23, 23, 23, 23, 23, 23, 23, 23, 23, 23, 23, 23, 23, 23, 23, 23, 23, 23, 23, 23, 23, 23, 23, 23, 23, 23, 23, 23, 23, 23, 23, 23, 23, 23, 23, 23, 23, 23, 23, 23, 23, 23, 23,

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0: 8734, full engine open, again, the vehicle up at home. DC 1022, that 85 now.
1: 10-4, Alliance 4-5, leave up home, the 1022, that 85 now.
0: 10-4, I see the 85 now, and then I'll talk to the party.
1: So, both vehicles are going to be off at home. One of the vehicles is going to be at the parking lot at Arco.

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Traffic in the middle lane, also possibly 47 south of 57 south of 163.

0: sending a unit 5103 West 756 to Carmel Valley. It's a great test for sedan. 8 rubber boy, boy 681. Cut off for P. And then you first take care.
1: Thank you.

0: Lindsay Claire, there's a, it looks like a 2002 3059 Vegan Drive, a vehicle versus a hydrant fire en route, and both the driver and the passenger fulfilled.
1: Okay.

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0: two with some Murray, it's a white Chevrolet Malibu. Stopped at the lights prior to getting on the freeway, was popped out, then woke up and took in with some E issuing driver in the center.
1: Hey,
0: 7-8, 10-4.

0: Central San Diego.
1: Central, good.
0: Central, 11-25 Westbound 8, East of College, SDSU. PD says that there's two vehicles, 11-26 for a pickup and a sedan. Especially 11-25, I don't know, on the shoulder, or where, on the right side or left side.
1: Central, just hopping from the stop, southbound 15 at Arrow Drive, where to be, Copeland.
0: So far, Copeland, south, southbound at Arrow.

0: 19 Charles, this plane is going to take vehicle 911 on the crash. We got 5 resistance and out for DO entire. We'll be 98.
1: Not involved in the crash, has private assistance to offer BO 1098.
0: Hey, can you 1022-1185 open the back hotel, please?
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1: And then from that there's 11364 song listed, 163. The parties are how many resources?

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Charlie, 19 Charles, we're UTL to Carmel Hollywood.

0: Houston.
1: East 7 and 10 Charles, we're UCO 805 South through the 15 South connector. Do you have a better 1020?
0: I need to advise he was just north, 200 yards, just north of 94 as well.
1: And 10 Charles, we were also UCO from the 8

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0: 87 Central, moving over 97 with a pedestrian with a flashlight, possibly the RP, 15 south to the 805 south connector, right shoulder.
1: 787 with the pedestrian with the flashlight, possibly the RP, south on 15 to south on our brother Rachel.
0: Should we copy? 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

0: 7-7-7, Tango Beautiful.
1: Southbound 805 to Southbound Tomo Mesa. It's a white Toyota Corolla named Robert Frank, Edward 243. RPC unit's vehicle on the right shoulder. He'll be back in the morning. He copies the 4L rule.

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0: So 1-12, you also have a missing person at the 72 Department of Entry.
1: 2-12, 1-12, 12-4.
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0: To be announced again, I'll say wider 3, they're going to be middle lane, but looks like they are now in the center device, and it's considered easy.

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7 2 7

2019 Charles 29 is clear. 20 Salit for 2016 Dodge 4-door. 0977 to a Montes Munoz out of San Diego. Break for your 27. From Montes Munoz, Hector, out of San Diego, is status as a Class D negative prior.

0: So we're able to push the vehicle further to the right shoulder and lower 4 feet, so 25.
1: Yeah, so you're able to push the vehicle to the right shoulder, no more

0: appeal for ruling number 25. He's somebody who just was a mass away semi with rocks in the back. Field tail lights. Forgive us.
1: Because
0: if you tell
1: me,
0: I'm going to

0: 7-1. So fire's gonna have to fire put out negative pitch in the area.
1: Triple fire out negative pitch.
0: Triple 1000, just ran for we have a BO repeater.
1: BO repeater.

0: 10.
1: 10 Charlie, 50 South, Papa Adams. 8.7, that's going to be Frank 8.19, 1705, Frank 28.
0: Go ahead.

Central, the vehicle is current to a 14 BMW utility bus 406494 to San Diego. 27 Mazda Ocarillo, San Lazaro, first of Dimas. Out of San Diego, business status suspended except during the course of employment. The latest suspension is for an accident and no prayers.

0: 8071 Charles.
1: Charles, go ahead.
0: One Charles 11-8-2-7-1-4-4 Ocho Mesa Road at the Amazon box truck that ran into the semi. They're requesting 11-10.
1: 11-10, we copy one out.
0: Go ahead.

So far, so good. We're following 2D regulator, and that's from 182.

0: Central vehicle coordinates, so they still want to respond.
1: Central, can you advise?
0: Central, please do what's going on.
1: Central, copy, you can just raise you.
0: Central, please copy.

0: sir.
1: Good morning,
0: sir. 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

0: Central, it's going to be Ryers off the Northbound 163. 28 is going to be 7 Union, Henry Boy, 312, right for 27.
1: Ryers, Northbound 163, 7 Union, Henry Boy, 312, correct?
0: 27, 9 4 8 1 4 3 7 9 4 4 0
1: 3 4 8 1 4 3 7 9 4 4 0.

0: 37 Central, 39 clear, please spell it for 2017 dog facility. 9713 returns to a Butler dog, Doug, out of Woodson, flight 37.
1: Central,
0: go ahead. 27 to a Premier Stacy out of Fullerton, status is a valid to Class D negative players.

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1: Well, there's a change in dispatch. Are you sorry about the pending EOD at the San Isidro Prevention?

9182 9182 South 125 North of Bruce Plaza. Will you say the SUV versus a deer? Unknown where the deer went. Pretty SUV on the right side.

0: headed to Northeast, southbound, and then northbound. We did do a call for a BMA wearing a vest and a backpack carrying a trash can individual.
1: Turning.
0: Turning miles at the 6.

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Unit 10 over traffic. Unit 10 is at the surface. 10 over, 10 over. 10 over, 10 over. 10 over, 10 over. 10 over, 10 over. 10 over, 10 over. 10 over, 10 over. 10 over, 10 over. 10 over, 10 over. 10 over, 10 over. 10 over, 10 over. 10 over, 10 over. 10 over, 10 over. 10 over, 10 over. 10 over, 10 over. 10 over, 10 over. 10 over, 10 over. 10 over, 10 over. 10 over, 10 over. 10 over, 10 over. 10 over, 10 over. 10 over, 10 over. 10 over, 10 over. 10 over, 10 over. 10 over, 10 over. 10 over, 10 over. 10 over, 10 over. 10 over, 10 over. 10 over, 10 over. 10 over, 10 over. 10 over, 10 over. 10 over, 10 over. 10 over, 10 over. 10 over, 10 over. 10 over, 10 over. 10 over, 10 over. 10 over,

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1: 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She mentioned

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Station A is going to have somebody give her 1021. 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

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year, 182 is the first year, 182 is the first year, 182 is the first year, 182 is the first year, 182 is the first year, 182 is the first year, 182 is the first year, 182 is the first year, 182 is the first year, 182 is the first year, 182 is the first year, 182 is the first year, 182 is the first year, 182 is the first year, 182 is the first year, 182 is the first year, 182 is the first year, 182 is the first year, 182 is the first year, 182 is the first year, 182 is the first year, 182 is the first year, 182 is the first year, 182 is the first year, 182 is the first year, 182 is the first year, 182 is the first year, 182 is the first year, 182 is the first year, 182 is the first year, 182 is the first year, 182 is the first year, 182 is the first year, 182 is the first year, 182 is the first year, 182 is the first year, 182 is the first year, 182 is the first year, 182

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1: 15.7, 1845. Northbound 5, main lane, south of Carmel Valley Road, 641
0: Eno. Northbound 5, south of Carmel Valley, main lane.

0: traffic for me?
1: At the end, sir.
2: Engine at the Carmel VR 1182. 15 north side of the Carmel Mountain.
1: That was 1182, north 15 from that. I believe you said northbound south of Carmel Valley in the main lane.
2: Northbound 15, Carmel Valley.
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Everyone's using their hand gestures, tailgating, 15 other vehicles on the roadway side.

87, where are you sending your call? 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
1: So, General Semi-Stop, can you start FC-15 with balance out there for an auto center? A white Ford SUV, that would be all right from there.
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1: I'm going to be standing by with 11.6X to left, speaker 97. 15 northbound, south 4.0, return.
0: South 15 north, over 9, just 9, 7, 7, 7, 7.

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0: Was there, you know, traffic for today?
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37 American. Seven Mary, SST was UCL on that debris from Del Mar Heights. And you said you were checking from Nato La Valle. We have the SST when you clear northbound, north of Loyola. Seven Mary, SST, northbound side, north of Loyola Village. Blue Seal, it's in a gray Mercedes or somewhere, they're blocking the building. Possibly a third vehicle. The slow lane and right shoulder. Northbound, north of Loyola Village.

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0: 19, it's 12 feet of lumber in HOV. Okay.

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0: 17, I'm going to bring for a stop. 15 northbound, exiting Via Rancho.
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0: 397 with 6. 397 with 6. 1, 2, 3, 0, 6.
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1: Westbound,
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0: Black, sorry, bumper, Italy.

Margaritaville, 423-114 North 15 for the 163 grade. Pick up pulling a dump trailer that says Forest on the side. Just dropping some gravel. Hello, Lane, 10 to go 6.

go 22 on the 3 North 15 Ranch Bernardo, box flatbed pickup truck 2463 9544. There's two unsecured dogs in the back of the center.

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January 27th, out for Mercedes Porto. Out for 5552. So Palma Horse. And

0: Teresa.
1: Will you cross all for 1125 South 805 at the unit? At this time, 97 with the vehicle, they're blocking the number 3.
2: 76, I copy. I'm on the South 94 West Austin, 628, I'll get out with it there. Shortly.
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23 South 805 Plaza, White Chevrolet Cruise, 9 X-ray, William X-ray, 152. So near TC's, we're in LA, South 805 Plaza.

So, thanks. Are you getting any chemical?

0: advice.
1: Just the one, and part of it was a hatch plant.

Separate 1125 Woods Palace, South 5, main division office.

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8750. 8750. 8750. 8750. 8750. 8750. 8750. 8750. 8750. 8750. 8750. 8750. 8750. 8750. 8750. 8750. 8750. 8750. 8750. 8750. 8750. 8750. 8750. 8750. 8750. 8750. 8750. 8750. 8750. 8750. 8750. 8750. 8750. 8750. 8750. 8750. 8750. 8750. 8750. 8750. 8750. 8750. 8750. 8750. 8750. 8750. 8750. 8750. 8750. 8750. 8750. 8750. 8750. 8750. 8750. 8750. 8750. 8750. 8750. 8750. 8750. 8750

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0: 871, we have received North Five, stage on the field.
1: 1,
0: Caltrans, is this something you continue to advise on damage, any signs? One witness account of a semi-truck that was hauling some wood. They hit a traffic signal and the pedestrian crossing light while they were turning.

Was there no unit that had traffic closed on me?

87 19, please.

8071. Well, it looks like that call's actually going to be Jayton San Diego, not Solista. That one's in Route 2 is actually going to be on your beat, Lookdown, Jayton Street, off ramp 26.

8723 pedestrian, stop 163 on the Ash off ramp. 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He's picking things up on the outside.

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1: 8-7,
0: good. 10-30's out of gas, we're going to see if midday can send an alternate truck. It is just that the gas is the bolt on the auto damage.

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Southbound north of Park and WFA, red hair, and a track state walking northbound.

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0: 3304. There's a servo valve. She's on the right shoulder off the Richmond. Awesome.
1: 2304 verbal off Richmond, just looking off ramp. Other units, we resume normal traffic at DC 10 plus 5 6.

3327 on the right shoulder.

I'm going to be sort of riding

Northbound to eastbound third.

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Volkswagen, dead on the right shoulder. Let me get arrangements for 1185. 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

0: radio. It's on Officer Safety from Station A, Central Tension Beach 3 or Beach 10 in the area of 8 and the 5 or 5 and Pacific Highway. Station A had an officer involved in shooting in the riverbed in that area. The suspect may have been struck, but he is DOA on foot. And I go continuing, suspect is armed with a handgun. The parolee with a no bail warrant, lack of Brady versus Judah, a date of birth 10/12/1981. DMA in his 40s, 6'1", 80, medium to light complexion, his short dreadlocks, at last seen wearing an oversized black bikini and dark colored pants, again possibly armed with a handgun still, area of 8 and the 5, 5 and Pacific Highway and the riverbed.
1: Thank you.
0: Just about to advise these folks.

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0: 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There's 15 9.
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1: We'll try and get further. They were requesting code 8710. 4, however, they were looking for this district in the riverbed. 5 and the 8 are from Pacific Highway. They're now requesting a code for a traffic break out 5 to East 8.
0: 8-7-4.
1: Hey, Trisco,
0: we have a unit
1: around
0: the
1: house
0: right that way from
1: 163
0: just out of
1: Genesee. You're 163 in Genesee, that's from me, with a couple units.
0: Just from the request to break south 5 to 8.
1: That's okay.
0: Well, holiday road.

0: 7-3-1. Cessna has a fire shut down right now. What's heading for Bill Button?
1: Where
0: is
1: the
0: site
1: shut down?
0: Staying
1: at the center.
0: Is
1: it stationing? Has it shut down or
0: six? Myself on 6, and we're going to take the trend, and we'll open it up in a couple minutes.
2: 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Show me route. I am 8-7.
1: You'll be in route for me, sir.

southbound and eastbound 54, or southbound 5 to eastbound 54.

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1: Hello.
0: 9, this 20,002 at 11 was originally en route 2. This victim's actually Santa Anita on route North 805. She's not at the 52. If you could start. And for 8711. Unit North 805 on the university off-ramp. They're out with a van that's blocking the number 2 in the off-ramp.

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for FSC, Eagle North Echo, 7-0, Falcon 805, November Ridge. 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
1: 21.
0: 21, there was some from L1 and S2, not sure. Is anyone on scene able to advise why they need a westbound west of the fire shutdown?
2: Call. You saw the jet fix at the CP right now.

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1: Carmel Mountain, west of the sky, 20 to 10, 12, 13, 14, 15, 15, 15, 15, 15, 15, 15, 15, 15, 15, 15, 15, 15, 15, 15, 15, 15, 15, 15, 15, 15, 15, 15, 15, 15, 15, 15, 15, 15, 15, 15, 15, 15, 15, 15, 15, 15, 15, 15, 15, 15, 15, 15, 15, 15, 15, 15, 15, 15, 15, 15, 15, 15, 15, 15, 15, 15, 15, 15, 15, 15, 15, 15, 15, 15, 15, 15, 15, 15, 15, 15, 15, 15, 15, 15, 15, 15, 15, 15, 15, 15, 15, 15, 15, 15, 15, 15, 15, 15, 15, 15, 15, 15, 15, 15, 15, 15, 15, 15, 15, 15, 15, 15, 15, 15, 15, 15, 15, 15, 15, 15, 15, 15, 15, 15, 15

0: Seven,
1: Seven, Seven, Seven,
0: Seven, Seven, Seven, Seven, Seven,
1: E7S2 just set off landing with Station 8 and E7L1. For L1, we don't need any more closures right now. So advise if we do.
0: 7S2, thank you.

0: 77 Mary, negative fees on file for the Mazda utility.
1: Yes,
0: sir. No fees on file, and they're still pending for debate.

5797 Marine, 1125, North 5 South of Ohio. Seven Mary, Northside, South Carolina Parkway, for a wooden pallet, also getting calls, North Bennett, at Barnett.

0: Trivial is early, 11:25, 2314 West 8th from college. The big rig with a dump trailer and pieces of styrofoam flying out of it. That's what it says.
1: Thank you.

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0: they're just asking for West on 8 and the road turn off ramps 87 is 2.
1: That's confirmed. All traffic will be pushed out of the southbound 5.
0: 10-4, just the off ramp 6, copy. You have a break.

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1: 10-4, 10-4. 8-7-3, 10-4. We're going to be westbound 8 to the northbound 15-3.
2: Oh, it's 8-7 or 15-3, 11-3-6, so Burgundy 3, Avalon.

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1: 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Okay, I got you.

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0: 17, fire is out. The vehicle moves on the right shoulder, -11.5 now. He's going to stand by for ASAP. Not requesting CSP standby. I'll be 98.
1: So for fire zone, everything's on the right shoulder. He's going to stand by for ASAP. Not requesting CSP standby.

0: Jesus. 23-152, copy to 5 and Governor, Blue Henry Sedan. With red number 7, placard in the back window, for a set of 6.
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0: 87, you're going to be able to get traffic in the center of it.
1: Okay,
0: you're waiting for us.

Betty Govio for a highway violence witness count only West 54th and 805. Called in 5 ago. It's a gold pickup and a blue pickup facing each other for checking.

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The trash can in the slow lane. Waiting for a facility. 87 3 by 11 25 Animal, North 5, South Washington.

0: if you can cut the 125 south, north side, south of Washington. It's running on the right bullet.
1: She is scared to put the unit as well. FSC will be in route.

0: San Diego fuel only for highway violence. Cities are separated now. 10 delays, approximately 10 minutes. Alaskan South 805 and home. Subject vehicles at Black Honda at 4, 803 X-ray 431. Driver through Dota at the victim's vehicle after a lane dispute after their San Diego fuel. Closure. I have an 87 Robert 1 and route 2 relieve at least one unit. Robert 1, can you go in, please? Robert 1, April, were you advised which unit to relieve? Or do you need to be assigned?
1: 87 Robert 1, not which unit, but I am in route to run a traffic break on the westbound side of South Traffic.
2: 2004, he's going to be set with 200 additional units to relieve two rear washers, please.
0: 10-4, two additional units.
3: 10-4, I copy all. I'm leaving 10-18 now.
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3: 10-4, I copy all. I'm in route from 10-19.
0: 10-4, from 10-19. 87, 7-4, if you can relieve 3 days, southbound and eastbound, southside of 86. And 10-boy, I have 10-D's West 8 Rose Grand, southbound.

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0: 87 17 going alternate for 1125 West 52 East of Genesee. A ladder in the number.
1: Seven zero one.

0: Bravo, you have 3 boys, 6 will be starting to that.
1: For Southbound to Eastbound.

It was 87-7 boy. He's in that PU 701. He rolled up on a TC. He should be clearing shortly.

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0: 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There's a party on the freeway filming that needs to be removed.
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0: Evacuation level 1.
1: Robert 1.
0: Houston level 1, I need 1023 for the traffic break. Another unit is going to have to take care of that.
1: 10-4,
0: 87 in 10-4. 10-4, copy. I'll leave my closure, but it's just going to be Caltrans up here.
1: It's 10-4 for Essex, that's okay.
0: That's

0: tonight for that show, please.
1: Yes, we're having an exit to remove the pedestrian. Can we?
2: Okay, well, I'll be coming out during that old jump.
1: You're turning that old.
0: Start the break.

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0: Because we are still relieving the unit at the closure, 701 needs to be relieved.

0: Berlin Green, break this particular yield. I assume you have a preference.
1: Traffic just east of the 5.
0: Heavy traffic just east of the 5.

0: behind me. ESO5, at the transit, heavy traffic, so that needs to be cleared out first.
1: Echo 4, there's officer behind you, but there's heavy traffic that's going to need to be cleared first.
0: Oh, I'm sorry.

0: Perfect.
1: Two cars up on the right shoulder now, 10-foot.
2: I'm good, sorry for the power rising. I'm just trying to get in quarter.
1: Okay, you're just sort of...

0: Goido.
1: Three-way, have we received any additional calls?
0: Negative. He's going to be removing some burnies that are on the right shoulder, southbound north of the 8th. There's two vehicles up on the right shoulder.
1: Cavalry
0: code 4, they were verbaled off. 87 at 6 Anchorage.
1: Or
0: if you want to keep 10 boy there, 3 boys coming south. Do you want 3 boys to stand by just north of them? Have 10 boy remain there and just back up a little bit. 3 boy is also available. Do you want him to be in route to this vehicle?
1: Clear
0: precedent.

0: Robert 182. It's confirmed. We're able needs to advise. It needs to be clear to. What do you need it clear to?
1: Traffic just east of the transition.

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0: 87383.
1: This is Robert 1, making sure that traffic is clear on the 8th request of the scene. Able 10-6, they're not able to advise or check that right now.
2: And 3-4, I got the other one.
1: Okay, thank you. Robert 1, copy.
2: 37, Robert 1, negative 10-9.
1: I'm going to have 3-4 get visual for you. Able 10-6. They put us on standby. They're not going to be able to advise.
2: 87-11, I copy. I'm bringing the brakes up a little bit further to allow traffic to head northbound on the 5.
1: Okay, you're going to bring the brakes up further to traffic at northbound on the 5.
2: 87-10, over.
1: 10-1. Marina, the Rosecrans on-ramp set down. There's vehicles exiting the runway.

0: Ready?
1: Thank you.

0: the 38 Hotel. This is Senegal.
1: Complete.
0: The North 50 says the Miramar is on offensive 19-1.

0: 87S2. It's a 2023 Tesla. Two, three.
1: Three, four. And then can you go with the city and zip code for it all?

0: looking for, there's an address for lots of Avalos out of Santa Fe Springs. Did you want that one?
1: Going for
0: the IELTS
1: Tesla.
0: 10-4, I see the lane information for Tesla. There is a release of liability at 1345 Montebello Boulevard for Tesla, listed as a buyer, Montebello, California. There's no zip code to it.
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7, one voice tango. One boy, FSC is requesting a break here at 11:25, 11:26, outside north of the 15. Requesting a break from 28 to get a clear right shoulder.

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Only for suspicious circumstances. Unknown if it's police impersonator or undercover vehicle traffic team, Sapphic Trail Canyon. 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
1: Can I see when you copy? 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

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Go ahead.

Confirm you want all lanes of westbound 8 open.

0: 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We got some stationary units that are 1125 in the right lane.
1: 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Thank you.

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One of the vehicles rolled. We did have multiple 1020s. We also had the South of Palm and the 15 as well.

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0: Echo,
1: Number you can be in route when you're clear. 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

11 points for info. This is going to be farther south, Penn University, looking at the rest of the calls that are coming in. It's going to be closer to the 94 and home.

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0: Thank you. And then TOA time of call, 1448, 1448.
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0: 1448, 1448.

87 2 1 27 4 6 2 5 4 6 4 6 4 6 4 6 4 6 4 6 4 6 4 6 4 6 4 6 4 6 4 6 4 6 4 6 4 6 4 6 4 6 4 6 4 6 4 6 4 6 4 6 4 6 4 6 4 6 4 6 4 6 4 6 4 6 4 6 4 6 4 6 4 6 4 6 4 6 4 6 4 6 4 6 4 6 4 6 4 6 4 6 4 6 4 6 4 6 4 6 4 6 4 6 4 6 4 6 4 6 4 6 4 6 4 6 4 6 4 6 4 6 4 6 4 6 4 6 4 6 4 6 4 6 4 6 4 6 4 6 4 6 4 6 4 6 4 6 4 6 4 6 4 6 4 6 4 6 4 6 4 6 4 6 4 6 4 6 4 6 4 6 4 6 4 6 4 6 4 6 4 6 4 6 4 6 4 6 4

0: 723, boy.
1: 723, boy.
0: 23, boy. Alternate for an 1182, supporting. One of them is refusing to exchange information. They're in the center divide, South 15 in Balboa. It's a bluish gray, Tedicola, and a Toyota Center.

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0: West. 17 West. Two parties we transported. I have 144 from the log. Can you inquire the medic number and well number? They were all gone before I got here.

looks like one was taking a Kaiser Zion and one that's just

2348, 2348, 2348, 2348, 2348, 2348, 2348, 2348, 2348, 2348, 2348, 2348, 2348, 2348, 2348, 2348, 2348, 2348, 2348, 2348, 2348, 2348, 2348, 2348, 2348, 2348, 2348, 2348, 2348, 2348, 2348, 2348, 2348, 2348, 2348, 2348, 2348, 2348, 2348, 2348, 2348, 2348, 2348, 2348, 2348, 2348, 2348, 2348, 2348, 2348, 2348, 2348, 2348, 2348, 2348, 2348, 2348, 2348, 2348, 2348, 2348, 2348, 2348, 2348, 2348, 2348, 2348, 2348, 2348, 2348, 2348, 2348, 2348, 2348, 2348, 2348, 2348, 2348, 2348, 2348, 2348, 2348, 2348, 2348, 2348, 2348, 2348, 2348, 2348, 2348, 2348, 2348, 2348, 2348, 2348

0: Solway Tesla.
1: Great Tesla, blank missile in solo vehicle, westbound 5

0: that's in the area, the other one you're out here. On the 5-5 south of 163 Center Road.
1: South of the 163, center right.
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unit at Bay River for Shepherd 23 Way, Jose Lee. Did you get the first up? I didn't get the 1020 I was aiming.

Thank you, Bravo. That's a good call.

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0: 7HW129, over. Southbound 50, HOV lane, approach emergency, it's going to be on 27 Edward 2009. It should be going back to some type of motorcycle. I'm going to be making a stop on a Harley or Hell's Angel Prospect.
1: 10-4, it's a Hell's Angel Prospect, South 15 and Mercy in the HOV. Copy, the 29 is clear, 2022 Harley Davidson. Address out of Vista.
0: Copy that. I don't live up yet, but I'm going to light them up here in a second.
1: I'm not lit up yet. You're going to light them up in a second. Are you going to hold your traffic to get a couple of 831? I need a section break on the 15, start 15 and 16. I need a San Diego. 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
0: Four.

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Continuing restricted traffic for 831.

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Batista V1, San Diego. A71, can you send in the traffic that you had for me before you gave this code for? It was unreadable.

0: 9-2-1. I just cleared a stop up there on SH-71. What's the 10 point?
1: South 15, north of Hillary,
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0: 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I'm South 15, HOV passing power.
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1: 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97 97 97 97 97 97 97 97 97 97 97 97 97 97 97 97 97 97 97 97 97 97 97 97 97 97 97 97 97 97 97 97 97 97 97 97 97 97 97 97 97 97 97 97 97 97 97 97 97 97 97 97 97 97 97 97 97 97 97 97 97 97 97 97 97 97 97 97 97 97 97 97 97 97 97 97 97 97 97 97 97 97 97 97 97 97 97 97 97 97 97 97 97 97 97 97 97 97 97 97 97 97 97 97 97 97 97 97 97 97 97 97 97 97 97 97 97 97 97

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87, 11 voice, 1141, South Data Fest, come out, Utah. Red Tacoma, stop in the off ramp, or he's coming in for his wife, he's having trouble breathing.

11 boy 1022 my last. I need you to divert from 1129 West State and Taylor. It's going to be at least 3 to 5 vehicles. One of them is facing runway in the center divide. There's another one in the number 2 that's smoking. 1185.

0: Thank you, buddy. I copy. I'll be from South 15, Hillary.
1: South 15 and Hillary.

11, 197, 120, and 2.

0: operator.
1: We confirm that 1125 is west of the crash scene.
0: I'm not sure if it's east of or west of, but they almost keep feeding into it. They should be east of the crash.

Sir Caltrans, the individual on the camera is going to be just west of the FCC. They pulled forward. They're going to be just west of

7 6 info. No units available. Stationing. Got a report of a possible jumper convoy. And the 52, they copy we don't have any units. They're not to the WMA that's standing on the overpass looking at the freeway numbers.

0: 734.
1: Thank you, Rico.
0: 87S-934, how was UTL on the first head, then transitional on the second head?
1: Yep.
0: 87S-934, how was shot the second head, 16, well, I'm sorry, 5 northbound, just off of 6 Ave, but he went down the embankment once he saw me, hoping that he'd go much further, and I can be able to the jumper.
1: So you see on the first one, you overshot the second pedestrian south of 6, but he did see you, and he ran down the embankment. Does he need any? Somebody did something.

0: 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Your radio is CO, confirm you want 23 boy. 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

Maurice.

fire department responding to the West Fire north of the freeway and west in Texas, getting called for smoke and flames. So north of the 8th at Texas.

0: I have a brief set of westbound approaching convoy, and eastbound traffic is back.
1: We have a brief westbound approaching convoy, and eastbound traffic is back.

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1: So for you, 2, 125, 562.

San Diego, beautiful, only for the area around Convoy and Linda Vista. 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Over to 805, Station 8. Trying to take a pursuit party into custody. They are in a physical 415, Convoy and Linda Vista. Over to 805, and also, thank you, please. You don't go fire to

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7-23-4, come east southbound 15, just south of the 52 in the center divide. It's going to be a great Toyota Corolla. Out of gas. We start at that speed.

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